teman terbaik kamu. 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Pro 2 FM. 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I'm so boy crazy.

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We thrust our weary hearts into each other's arms, content and comfortable.

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0: Look, my notepad caught many bodies. 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Man, you bitches know that I'm a somebody. And lil' baby bad, she got a drum body. Bunch of feelings I just couldn't shake. Disrespect that I just shouldn't take. You just couldn't see the good in Drake. 4 months, not a long time, but you fuck somebody, you just couldn't wait. You broke my heart, you broke my heart, yeah.
1: If you just believe.